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2: Well, our next guest is the author of many books, several New York Times bestsellers, books about Goldman Sachs, The Fall of Bear Stearns. He's written about the Duke lacrosse scandal. He's written about his friends. He's written about General Electric. 8 books in 22 years.
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2: Yep, and at one time even anchored with me, as I always like to remind everybody. His latest book, it is the 8th one, just out this week, Money to Burn, The Unvarnished Truth About Leon Black, Apollo, and the Rise of a New Wall Street. So lovely to have us have back with us, Bill
4: Thank
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2: Well, it's great to have you here. 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
1: From ABC News, I'm Wayne Cabot. Tough talk to the tech titans who say we have to slow down AI. White House advisor David Sacks saying he supports their call for guardrails, but then says, stop pretending you need anyone permission. Stop pretending antitrust laws have to be suspended so you can form a cartel. Those leaders spoke out today, OpenAI's Sam Altman and Elon Musk agreeing with a letter from